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Back in 03, I think that's the last time we had a country act at the Super Bowl. Shania Twain performing for the Bucks Super Bowl. That's when this song came out. 99.9 Kiss Country to Day Take Country.

0: What's on them all? What country am I in?
1: It doesn't matter. It's 5 o'clock somewhere.
0: It's always on 5 in Margaritaville, come to think of it.
1: Yeah, I heard that.
0: You've been there, haven't you?
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1: Oh my God, I'm so excited.
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You a fan of Cheez-Its? I love them. 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I'll devour it all in 5 minutes. They just launched a new Coors Light beer cheese flavor designed for people who want that happy hour energy without having to leave the couch. 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

0: 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My name's Corey. 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Let me know what you got going on here tonight. Just tap that red microphone button on the front screen as you listen to us.
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1: Okay, well, thank you very much. 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

0: 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Got Jason Aldean for you after this.
1: Hey guys, it's iHeart Country, On the Verge artist Stella Lefty. It's a dream come true to have my song on the radio. It's still crazy to say. Here's my song, Boston. On a

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Lainey Wilson and John Mayer, phone, a keys, wallet. Yeah, just ate yourself some dessert tonight, maybe a Twinkie or a bowl of ice cream. Why don't you burn off those calories right now by dancing to Luke? 99 point in Kiss Country, today's hit country.

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Doesn't take that much effort either. 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I think you'll love it. 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She drank.

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Today's Hey Country. We haven't had a winner in a couple weeks. 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

0: We're going on a doughy on today's Hit Country. 99.8 Kiss Country. My name's Corey. It's Samantha. Thanks for listening in Asheville. Just left dinner. Are you a good tipper?
1: Amazing.
0: You're an amazing tipper. So what did you drop tonight for the tab?
1: We left 19 on 61.
0: 19 on 61. So if you carry the one and move the two.
1: So a big percentage.
0: Hold on. I can do the math. Actually, let me go to ChatGPT. 1 second.
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Bunny has hit the ground running since splitting from Jelly Roll. She's enrolled at college, made out with a reality star, and just bought a new custom Rolls Royce, valued at somewhere around $500,000. She's like, sometimes you got to spoil yourself, and I get it. Just we have different definitions of that. Me spoiling myself is going to like Mickey D's, the dollar menu. 99.9 Kiss Country, today's hit country.

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Today's Hit Country. It's been pretty hot here. Not as bad as it's been in Japan, though. They got a heat wave, and they actually created the human fridges. You go in there to cool down. We've gone from touch grass to please refrigerate yourself for optimal performance.

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0: 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You can win tomorrow, right after 9, with our Eddie Fox Show. So

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Ella Langley and Morgan Wallen, I Can't Love You Anymore. My name's Corey. One of the questions I get the most is when can you win something? Are you curious right now, like when you can win some concert tickets? How about now? How about we get you entered for Tim McGraw? 2 weeks away from seeing him. It's on the 14th. 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

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Today's Hit Country. A couple TV show updates for you. Interview with the Vampire. Do you like that? I try watching it. Couldn't get into it. Been renewed for a fourth season. And The Morning Show on Apple TV has been renewed for a fifth, but final season. That's coming out next year. We could

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Kenny Chesney, Carry On at 99.9 Kiss Country, Today's Hit Country. 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

A lot going down tomorrow. I just want to highlight two things for you. Braves tickets. Win those with our Eddie Fox show at 7:10 tomorrow. Then right after 9, that's your first chance at $1,000 with the $1,000 thank you. 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

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Hey, as your Tuesday gets rolling, I thought I could kick things off with some good news, hopefully put a smile on your face. Hang on for two songs and I'll share this story with you.

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Got a topic I want to discuss next hour. I want to hear from you on this. What did you do as a kid that you got away with? Call me. We'll talk next hour. 866-607-8383.

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1: 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Thanks, Granger.
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7: Welcome to Tuesday, everybody. It's After Midnight. I'm your host, Granger Smith. Got this question. What did you do as a kid that you got away with? Maybe some trouble you got into that you actually got away with. You got a story for me? Let me know. 866-607-8383. Also, Earl Dibbles Jr., the country boy, has got a dumb criminal story to share. All this here in hour number two with a bunch of good country music. Whatever the reason you're up late or up early, I'm glad you're with me. We're After Midnight.

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So what did you do as a kid that you got away with? We'll talk about this in two songs, 866-607-8383.

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1: Hey, how's it going? Up pretty early today, driving down from St. Louis, Missouri to New Orleans. It's great to be listening to the show this morning, though. Love Mississippi. Love this part of the country, so thank you.
0: I love that part of the country, too, man. Thank you for calling in.

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Earl's going to be here to share this dumb criminal story with us next.

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It was on this day that Austria declared war on Serbia. Starting what? I'll remind you, coming up in history, plus some other things that went down on this day in two songs.

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1: 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We're a late night family. And Granger Smith is the voice that keeps the night going strong. Thanks for riding with us here on After Midnight with Granger Smith.

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Last hour, I asked this question looking for a good story. 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

0: 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Next up, Ann Hudson joining us to dish out some Nashville news. Ann, what's on deck?
1: Oh, this is funny, Granger. Did you see Kacey Musgraves getting criticized by her Nana? I'll tell you what she said. Coming up in your Nashville news next.

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8: 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Thanks for being here. It's because of you that we get to say that. I'm Granger Smith, your host, and I've got this question. What is your hometown famous for? Or maybe who is your hometown famous for? Let me know. 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Also, Earl Dibbles Jr., the country boy, has got a dumb criminal story to tell us. Hour number four starts right now.

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But now it's like these county lines closing in on me. I see them everywhere together. It's hitting a little too close to home.

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1: 2:30 in Bakersfield, California, and I'm outdoor dashing. 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

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These squatter stories are becoming all too common. Earl has got another one in for today's dumb criminal story. He'll be in to share what went down coming up next.

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1: 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And Granger is bringing the soundtrack to your overnight. 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
1: I'm Earl Dibbles Jr. I'm a country boy. 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What? That's just dumb.
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2: A little red wagon experience. That's what I think of. Hi, it's Matt from Call Dad. I started Call Dad because I was sick of bad experiences.

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It was on this day that Austria declared war on Serbia. Starting what? I'll remind you, coming up in history, plus some other things that went down on this day in two songs.

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1: She was storming through the house that day, and I could tell she was leaving. 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

0: 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Next up, Ann Hudson joining us to dish out some Nashville news. Ann, what's on deck?
1: Oh, this is funny, Granger. Did you see Kacey Musgraves getting criticized by her Nana? I'll tell you what she said. Coming up in your Nashville news next.

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0: Emily Ann Roberts and Ian Munsick on 99.9 Kiss Country. That's a cute little song right there.
1: It is very cute.
0: Well, it is Shark Week, Amanda Fox.
1: Oh, is it already?
0: 38th annual event running now through August 1st. It fired up Sunday evening, technically. I didn't even know it until this morning.
1: Okay.
0: I saw something about it. So, yeah, celebrating
1: Shark
0: Week.
1: It's always fun. And there's different themed things happening during Shark Week.
0: And it always gives me a chance to play. You're welcome, Mom and Dad. You're welcome. Bebe Finn.
1: Bebe Finn. Whenever we hear that, we're like, oh no, turn it off.
0: It's like discount cocoa melon. It's what Bebe Finn is. But there's a lot of baby sharks and that sort of thing. They completely ripped off cocoa melon.
1: Yeah,
0: I don't know how they do that.
1: We try really not to watch any of that anymore.
0: Oh no. Bluey. I'm all about some Bluey.
1: Bluey, Paw Patrol is usually our go-tos. We are turning her on some. We watched Jetsons over the weekend.
0: Oh, yeah. She liked Rosie. Also, we were at a family gathering on Sunday and standing around the jump, conversing with other parents. Me and this other dad that was there was explaining to another parent about Danny Go.
1: Danny Go is interesting. So I started seeing Danny Go on TikTok. He makes these kind of YouTube style videos of, it's kind of interaction with kids, like the floor is lava and
0: a lot of moving. I mean, you're moving
1: the whole time. Like, we get worn out doing that. So it's good if they're not playing outside, they need to get some more energy burnt. So I do like them. I think they're fun for all of us to do together too.
0: Me and this other dad was talking about how, we were not prepared for the,
1: No, I thought it was just going to be like, you know. It's a few little moves, but no, it's intense.
0: It's belching time.
1: Yeah.
0: The floor is lava. See, I've got a trick because they want you to jump
1: up. You would be the one that comes up with some way to be lazy during the exercise video.
0: So the floor is lava part, they want you to jump up on something.
1: Ours is typically the couch.
0: Right. See, I have special lava shoes that allows me to walk
1: to
0: through the lava.
1: Move.
0: I don't have to jump.
1: To be lazy.
0: The other dad was like, that's brilliant. I'm like, stick with me, kid. I got you, man.
1: Maybe you should do more of the exercises.
0: There's always a hack.
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It's Eddie Fox and Amanda Fox. 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Y'all stand up and show your pride. Ricochet is on with our fine national anthem. Oh.

0: May the good Lord continue watching over and blessing America. 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
1: So, guys, if you had a choice between instantly getting $50,000 or flipping a coin for a 50% chance to win $1 million, which would you pick?
2: I'd take the 50. I don't need to be greedy.
0: Same.
1: Okay.
0: There's too much of a chance of ending up with nothing.
2: Right.
1: You'd rather have something than nothing. Yeah.
2: Right.
1: Yeah.
0: 50, yeah. And then I'd take that 50 grand to Harrah's and double.
2: No, I wouldn't do that. No. You might as well just throw it away at that point.
1: It says a poll was conducted and found that 65% of Americans would take the guaranteed $50,000.
0: Yeah. Yeah, too big of a risk, man, for me. Now, if you'd asked me when I was 25, I'd be like... Well,
1: this is interesting. 25% want to flip the coin, and 10% aren't sure what they do.
2: You know, though, when you're... Depending on what was the most common age asked of this question, if that's the deal or no deal generation, we've all already been through the trauma of watching someone on Deal or No Deal lose the $1 million because chose one more briefcase.
0: You know what?
2: And it's like, we've all been traumatized by it. So now we're like, no, we'll take the short. I'll take the Bojangles coupon.
0: At this point, I might just keep the coin. Not even flipping it, not even worry about it.
2: As expensive as gas is, I'll take it.
0: What kind of coin are we talking about?
1: It says the region with the most gamblers is West. Midwesterners are most likely to take the quick 50K.
0: Really?
1: Huh. Also, men were a lot more likely to flip the coin than women.
2: Yeah, I see that.
0: You remember the dude flipped it on Beast Games?
1: Oh, yeah.
0: And got him, what?
1: $2 million instead of one.
0: Yeah.
1: Yeah.
0: I mean, that was a big flip. We had to wait till next week to find out what happened.
1: Yeah. You just saw the coin going up in the air.
0: And slowly, I take that money.
2: Oh, in heartbeat.
0: Yeah.
2: I'm not sure anybody'd see me again. Even on $50,000. Yeah, that's all I...
0: For about 2 weeks, I'd be gone.
2: No, it wouldn't be either. I will have researched what country does that money go the farthest in, and I'm going there. I don't care what the condition is.
1: We spent probably about 50 grand yesterday fixing everything that broke in our house.
2: Oh, it was one of those days.
0: Oh, it was a Monday, still Mondaying. Yeah.
2: Yeah. Nothing like forking out a ton of money on a Monday.
0: Dustin helped me with a battery. TP helped us out with some water heater issues.
1: Got to find somebody today to fix them. Dryer duct work.
0: See, I need that coin.
2: Right.
0: And Mark, if you don't mind, can I get yours too?
2: No. Nope. Mine's being used. I'm going to go put it in a vending machine. Oh, wait, they repossessed
0: it. No, don't flip it.
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6: 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New Leicester Highway, traffic flowing freely.
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0: Stella and Morgan on 99.9 Kiss Country. All right, Braves, you want to head out to the Braves game? We've got some tickets for you.
1: Yeah, 17. Braves-Marlins game on August 5th.
0: We're going to play Survey Says. Amanda Fox was out yesterday with her clipboard. We're going to lay it on you and see how good you can figure out the number one answer up on the board.
1: Sounds like fun.
0: 17. Stick around.
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1: Ella Langley's song, Shoes in Texas, just keeps breaking records. It's number one on the Billboard Hot 100 for the 15th week, which passes Mariah Carey's We Belong Together and Whitney Houston's I Will Always Love You. Among female artists only, Mariah Carey's holiday classic, All I Want for Christmas Is You, has spent more time at the top.
0: And don't count, though. It's a holiday song.
1: But, I mean, it's still a female artist singing a song.
0: Ella's better.
1: Megan Maroney let us know a few fun facts about herself during a recent rapid-fire interview.
3: Cowboy or hockey player? I haven't dabbled with hockey players, so I got to go with them. Which celeb's closet would you raid? Dolly Parton's. One emoji you always overuse? The emoji with the tired eyes. Last internet rabbit hole you went down? Oh, about how, like, doodles change their hair color over time. Sometimes they have the gene that makes them lighter. Just trying to be informed. Biggest red flag on a date? Oh, I've had to pay for dates with my family in attendance. What's a hidden talent you've never shown off? I can do sign language of the alphabet.
0: Oh, that's cool. All right.
1: A band put out a funny cover of Luke Bryan's new song, Fish Hunt Golf Drink, and they're doing a poetic spoken word version.
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1: 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It's Eddie Fox and Amanda Fox. We're about to play Survey Says.
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1: 888-704-KISS. 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

0: Y'all bought tickets to our big show yet?
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0: 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We're playing Survey Says for Atlanta Braves tickets, baby. Woo, woo, woo.
2: First person to get the number one answer.
0: Amanda Fox asked 100 people to name something every baseball movie has. Top five answers on the board. What do you think number one is? 888-704-KISS. Who's this?
3: Good morning. This is Darren.
0: What do you think, Darren?
3: How about a baseball coach?
0: No, sir.
2: Oh, a coach is number four.
0: Not number one, though.
2: Try again.
3: All right.
0: KISS Country, good morning.
4: Good morning.
0: Hey, what do you think?
4: A baseball.
0: Well, yeah, but not number one.
2: Not number one, honey. Try again.
0: KISS Country, good morning.
5: Good morning.
0: What do you think, sir?
5: I want to say like a high-stakes final game of some sort.
0: Oh, that's good answer, but not number one.
2: Try again, honey.
5: Ah, darn. Thanks, guys.
0: KISS Country, good morning. Who's this?
6: This is Tucker.
0: Tucker, what do you think?
6: I think a fireworks show.
2: Oh, good answer.
0: That's a great answer,
2: but not number
0: on
2: one, honey. Try again.
6: All right, y'all have a good day.
0: You too, sir.
7: Today's hit country. The most country. 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

0: Well, you did. It's Eddie Fox and Amanda Fox on 99.9 KISS Country. Playing Survey Says. Amanda Fox, you've probably seen her out there. I've been seeing her on the streets.
1: A busy day for me.
0: With her clipboard asking 100 people to name something every baseball movie has. Top five answers on the board. What do you think? 888-704-KISS.
2: Hey, if you got a winner yet?
0: Not yet.
2: Is it a motorcycle?
1: Nope, not on the list, honey. Try again.
0: Kiss Country, good morning.
3: Good morning.
0: Good morning, sir. What do you think?
3: Is it slow motion pitch or a catch?
0: That's Yay! It! You got it!
1: Slow motion catch is number one.
3: Is that it for
0: That's
3: real?
0: That's it, yeah.
1: What's your name, honey?
3: It's Ray.
1: Well, Ray, you have just won a pair of tickets to see the Braves versus the Marlins on August 5th.
3: Awesome. That sounds great, guys.
0: Hey, brother, we love you for listening.
3: I appreciate you guys.
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0: So it might get a little whiskey after a while.
1: Seems that way.
0: Yeah, y'all just get ready. 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
2: Right now, it is my pleasure to introduce...
0: Mark Starling back on the broadcast. Good morning, sir. What's going on in the wide world?
3: What's the dirtiest place in your home, do you think?
1: Everywhere right
3: Seriously,
1: now.
3: Seriously. There is one specific spot that is that they say...
0: It's never the toilet seat.
3: Well, it's a spot or a thing.
0: It's never a toilet seat, though.
3: That's correct.
0: That's always the first guess.
3: It's a spot or a thing.
0: A spot or a thing. I'm going to say...
3: I'm going to let you marinate on it for a minute, okay. And I'll give you the news, and at the end, okay. I want to see what your guess
0: nice
3: is. Because I would have had it in the top five, but I wouldn't have had it as number one.
0: Okay.
3: All right, here we go. Workforce development and further hurricane recovery is gaining a boost from the state. Governor Josh Stein announcing a $34 million investment for Western North Carolina yesterday. Most of that will specifically go towards building an advanced manufacturing training center to prepare workers for higher paying jobs. That training facility will be run by AB Tech. An investigation ongoing now in Henderson County. The sheriff's office investigating the death of a teen in Henderson County. An 18-year-old was found dead at Dana Park off Upward Road Monday morning. The chief medical examiner was notified and will release that cause and manner of death as soon as they have that autopsy finished. As of now, foul play, they say, is not expected. Suspected. Buncombe County's first standalone emergency medical services station is being built. Crews are working now to build the 20,000-square-foot station that's expected to improve emergency response times. That station located in front of the Owen Pool on Old U.S. Highway 70. The location was chosen in part because it didn't flood during Hurricane Helene, which is probably a good thing.
0: Makes sense.
3: Yeah. And there's also an effort underway to help repair more homes impacted by Helene. The Asheville Regional Coalition for Home Repair is launching a project to collect $500,000 in a new fundraiser, which will be matched by Deerfield. Qualifying homeowners must earn less than 80% of the area's median income. Around 200 homes have been helped so far. And just on that note, are you guys familiar with Angel Networks? It's a new streaming service called the Angel app. It's Angel Network. Really cool. We've actually got the executive producer and the director for a new documentary called Scars on the Mountain.
1: Oh, I keep seeing that being
3: I actually sent me a special link yesterday to preview and watch it. And it was tough to watch, but it was one of the most well-done documentaries I've ever seen. They did such an incredible job of not capturing the shock and the awe of the damage, but capturing the spirit of the people here. It was unbelievable.
0: Oh, I like that.
3: It was, I mean, listen, it was tough to watch, and I laid in the newsroom bawling. But man, they made those folks in Burnsville. Oh, it was really good. It's all tough to watch, but
0: yeah, I've seen the promos on TikTok.
3: It's absolutely worth it because the way they portray our residents and our people and the way they portray this area, it was so spot on.
0: Right on.
3: Sorry.
0: All right, check it out.
3: The dirtiest place?
0: Sponge.
3: 100%.
0: Ah!
1: Did you just Google that?
0: I promise.
3: Sponge or dish rag?
0: Pinky promise.
1: You know what number, gotta throw away your sponges more.
3: You know what number two was? Toothbrush holder.
1: Oh, yeah. That thing does get dirty.
3: Tank pointed it out. No one ever cleans a little cup ringy thing.
1: Yeah. I do because it disgusts me.
0: Amanda does. it's nasty.
3: Yeah.
0: So we started laying ours on the sponge.
3: Well, listen, build up that immunity.
0: That's
3: exactly
0: what it is.
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7: In the Saluda area, 26 westbound is slow between Ozone Drive and the US 25 connector.
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0: So if North Carolina had a scratch and sniff sticker, what would it smell like, do you think?
1: I don't know why, but the first thing that popped into my head just now was apples.
0: Oh, apples is a good one. I would say humidity or brake pads in the fall.
1: Yeah, good one.
0: 888-704-KISS. What do you think?
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0: 43-year-old fellow named Jimmy Schumann tried to steal a 23-foot boat in Stuart, Florida last month, but he missed one critical detail. He forgot to untie the thing from the dock first.
1: Oh, no.
0: So he just kept revving the engine trying to get away, but didn't go anywhere. It's not clear if the guy who owns the boat left the keys in it or what happened, but he was nearby when it happened. Saw Jimmy trying to drive off in it.
1: I bet he was sitting there like, oh, nice
0: and
1: try, buddy.
0: He happened to be a retired cop.
1: Even better.
0: Of all the boats you pick, sir. So he managed to detain him and hold him until the police got there. That's good stuff. Congratulations, sir, on being the Tuesday DA of the day.
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8: In Saluda, 26 westbound, very busy between Ozone Drive and US 25 Connector in the Quad area.
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0: Megan Fox.
1: Yes, Eddie.
0: They sure do say anymore a lot in that song. Anymore. So, quick sidebar. I asked ChatGPT how many times they say anymore in that song. It said 12. There's no way. It's got to be like, I can stop count at 16.
1: Wait, so it's 12 be hers and 12 anymore?
0: I'm a little suspect of the be her now.
1: Interesting. Uh-huh. No, be hers right, because that was my guess, and it was correct.
0: It's Eddie Fox and Amanda Fox on 99.9 Kiss Country, talking about North Carolina's new scratch and sniff sticker. Well, no, we don't have one. But if we did have one, what do you think it should smell like?
2: Good morning.
0: Hello, sir. What do you think?
2: Snow's got to have some Reese's cups.
0: I mean, I would agree.
2: That's all scratch and sniff we have.
0: Love you, bro. Thank you.
2: You know that, Amanda.
1: I know. I got a refrigerator full of them.
2: You got to take care. I know you got to take care of Andy. That's Amanda.
1: We love you, honey. Have a wonderful day.
2: Love you, too. Be good, girl.
0: Kiss Country, good morning.
3: Apples.
0: Apples. That's a good one.
1: Oh, that is a good one.
0: Apple butter, apple cider, apple jelly, apple.
3: Yes. Yep.
0: Thank you, honey.
3: Apples.
1: Love you, honey. Have a wonderful day.
0: Kiss Country, good morning. What do you think?
4: Eddie and Amanda, this is Lee. How are y'all?
0: Hey, good, sir.
4: Hey, I'll tell you what. I think the smell for North Carolina should be the smell of a brewery.
0: Because
4: they're everywhere. Every corner you go around, there's a brewery.
0: Nobody said this yet. I'm going to let out there. Bold peanuts.
4: Hey, there you go. That's a good one, too.
1: A brewery with bold peanuts. That could be a good thing there, yeah.
0: Brewed bold peanuts.
4: Bold peanuts. There you go.
0: I'm working on it. Working on it.
1: We love you, Lee.
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0: I love scratch and sniff stickers. One of my favorite parts about the book fair when it came to school, elementary school, you get a puffy sticker, scratch and sniff sticker, some cool pencils and erasers, maybe a Trapper Keeper. Oh, that's the
1: they
0: coolest
1: still
0: stuff.
1: Make scratch and sniff stickers.
0: Oh,
1: right?
0: Yeah. Well, we got that book, remember?
1: Oh, yeah. Some that, of them work and some of them don't, yeah, I feel like, but yeah.
0: Yeah, mostly you get about 3-4 good scratches.
1: And it's weird. You're sitting there with this, like, book in your nose, like.
0: It don't look cool. No, I agree with that. So if North Carolina were to introduce a new scratch and sniff sticker, what do you think it would smell like?
2: I think of orange, because all the orange barrels on 26.
1: That's a good one.
0: Clever, clever boy.
1: Out of the box. I like it.
0: Thank you, brother. Love
2: you. Well, I appreciate it. Love y'all. Y'all have a good morning.
1: You too, honey.
0: Kiss Country, good morning.
3: I think Rams.
0: Rams is a really good one. Oh, I like me mess with Rams now.
3: Yeah, I do too. And everything. They good.
0: What's your name, darling?
3: Tracy.
0: Tracy, thank you for listening. We love you.
3: I love y'all. Bye-bye.
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0: You look moving on.
1: Yeah, I'm thinking why you're studying on what the new scratch and sniff sticker for North Carolina should be. Click on 99kisscountry.com and go ahead and get you some tickets for the hometown homecoming.
2: Yeah,
1: be one of the cool kids of the show.
2: This is going to be August 20th at Fitz and the Wolf in downtown Asheville.
1: Mm-hmm.
2: We have Western North Carolina's own John Morgan, special guest Joe Lasher. There's even an after show with Prime Country from 9:15 to 11. So you come to the hometown homecoming, you stay for Prime Country, make a whole night out of it if you want. And we're just very excited. This is going to be kind of an intimate night. It's going to be a smaller crowd than usual, so you want to make sure you get your tickets, because I do have a feeling this is going to sell out. There are still right now general admission and VIP tickets available.
1: Yes,
2: if you want those VIP tickets, very small amount of those. But yeah, this is all presented by Ingles, and thanks to Parks Ford of Hendersonville for helping us with the VIP area. And then, of course, our ticket stops are all going to be at different Bojangles locations. On the 4th, we will be at Bojangles in Black Mountain from 11 to 1. You can come register for a pair of VIP tickets there. And then on the 10th, we'll be in Silva out in John's hometown.
1: Yes, ma'am.
2: From 11 to 1 at that Bojangles.
1: I know what John's scratch and sniff sticker would smell like.
2: Bo-berry biscuits.
1: Bo-berry biscuits.
2: Yeah, he did.
1: Yeah.
2: When we were in Vegas, he talked to us about that. He's a great guy.
1: He is.
2: Great performer, great songwriter. This is going to be a fun night. We want to see you there.
1: Come
2: and
1: on.
2: Just enjoy an evening with y'all.
1: Get him tickets. So what would your sticker smell like?
3: I think maybe something like watermelon, if it might be, or something like summertime vibes.
1: So, okay,
2: I got you.
1: Right.
2: I like summertime vibes. Yeah.
1: All right. Who's this?
3: Mason Davis.
1: Well, my name's Eddie. That's Amanda. Good talk to you. We love you for listening.
3: Thank you for
2: having me. Have a great day, honey.
3: You have a great day too. Bye.
2: Bye.
1: Kiss Country. Good morning.
4: The smell of the scratch and sniff stickers. Let's go with the smell of spring rain coming in.
1: Oh, that's nice.
2: Yes.
1: That's nice.
2: Yes.
1: What did your buddy say, Amanda? She messaged you. What was it?
2: She said Cheerwine and skunk. So two very completely different smells here. I like
4: very
2: the
4: different.
2: Spring rain coming in a lot
1: much
2: better.
1: Much better. Thank you, brother.
4: Thank you.
5: Good morning, I'm Mark Starley. An investigation now underway in Henderson County after the body of an 18-year-old was discovered at Dana Park on Monday.
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0: talking about North Carolina's new scratch and sniff sticker. They don't have one, but I think they should. And
1: they should, for sure.
0: If they did release one, what should it smell like?
2: Good morning. I was calling about the scratch and sniff sticker.
0: Yes, ma'am. What do you think it smells like?
2: I was kind of torn between, like, the fall smell, you know, the fall leaves.
0: Oh, yeah.
2: Everybody loves the fall,
0: ma'am.
2: Up here.
0: Yes, ma'am.
2: Or the smell of all the fair food at the Mountain State Fair.
1: Oh, those are both really good ones.
0: Love it. Love it. Yes,
2: yeah.
0: Ma'am.
2: Oh,
0: I love
2: or
0: it.
2: Like the fried Oreo smell.
0: Oh,
2: you know.
0: Fried anything, really. I mean, I'm in.
2: Exactly.
0: Thank you, honey.
2: Thanks.
1: Have a great day.
0: Yes, Country. Good morning.
3: Good morning, beautiful people.
0: Hello.
1: Good morning.
3: I have one for you.
0: All right, what you got, honey?
3: I think your scratch and sniff should be fall leaves, apple cider, and moonshine.
1: Oh!
0: I like the way you talk.
1: I actually bet that would smell really good.
0: Thank you, darling. We love you.
3: Love you.
1: Have a great day, honey.
3: You too.
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6: 240 eastbound is slow between exit 3 and exit 4A. East Flat Rock Road construction.
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5: It's a hot and humid day in the Western Carolinas. Asheville reaches the upper 80s toward 90 degrees in the afternoon. Showers and thunderstorms become more likely from the afternoon into the evening ahead of a cold front. Any strong storm that develops could produce damaging winds, even a large hail. So keep an eye on the forecast and have a way to receive weather alerts. Slightly cooler and drier air moves in Wednesday. I'm meteorologist Julia Haley with your News 13 Skywatch forecast.
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0: And home of the Eddie Fox Show in the Morning. Proudly brought to you by Bojangles. Guaranteed human. Because AI can't hold a Bojangles' big bow box.

0: Amanda Fox?
1: Yes, Eddie.
0: Who do you think is the merriest Christmas town in Western North Kakalaki?
1: Forest City.
0: That's a good one. Franklin's pretty good, too.
1: Franklin is pretty good, too.
0: I would probably lean Franklin because it's my hometown. Yeah. Dillsboro, also very, very.
1: I've only seen pictures of that one. I've never actually been to that one.
0: It is. Oh, my gosh. I haven't been in years. But it was one of the most magical things. They got the little bags or the luminaries. But Franklin's really good. Forest City, I would say, is really, that's probably, those are the top three for me. Yeah. Well, Hallmark is looking for the merriest Christmas town.
1: Ooh.
0: The contest is on. The search is on for the 25 merriest Christmas towns in America. You can enter right now. And they just might film a movie in your town.
1: Really? So how do you submit?
0: Well, you go to Hallmark's Facebook page and click on the enter now and then get signed up.
1: That's exciting.
0: Very. I thought it was very cool. Can you imagine?
1: If they are filming a Hallmark movie, a Christmas Hallmark movie, y'all got to get me in somehow.
0: I mean, they film one a bit more.
1: Sneak in. That is like a dream come true for me.
0: They always film them in like July, though.
1: Yeah.
0: Which but is I'm still so in. Weird. Yeah. Oh, man. Yeah, yeah. Which is
1: gonna
0: I'll be
1: sweating in my big jacket. Just call me.
0: Yeah, get signed up. I mean, you never know.
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0: What word you have? The $1,000 word? That's the word.
1: That word that could get you early Christmas shopping started. Yeah. Maybe a vacation before summer's over.
0: We're leaning hard into fall, I feel like.
1: Yeah.
0: Dollar. That's the keyword. D-O-L-L-A-R. So you take it to 99kisscountry.com right now. Punch it in. Maybe win $1,000.
1: Yeah, it's as easy as that. And if you missed the DA of the day back at 7:50, we're going to have that DA replay here in two songs. But first, it's Hardy, Truck Bed.

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0: 43-year-old fella named Jimmy Schumann tried to steal a 23-foot boat in Stuart, Florida last month, but he missed one critical detail. He forgot to untie the thing from the dock
4: first. Oh, no.
0: So he just kept revving the engine trying to get away, but didn't go anywhere. Not clear if the guy who owns the boat left the keys in it or what happened, but he was nearby when it happened. Saw Jimmy trying to drive off in it.
4: I bet he was sitting there like, oh.
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0: So I guess Tractor Supply is on the Halloween bandwagon.
1: Oh, everywhere is already getting like everything out.
0: Let me tell you, your ads on a TikTok are working. Home Depot.
1: Please don't start ordering stuff. I'm in such a get rid of everything mood, so please don't start ordering more things.
0: Yeah, but the little eggs.
1: Don't do it.
0: The little eggs,
1: nope.
0: Tractor Supply, the little cheapy eggs with the demon egg. Mm-mm. Oh, man. They're pretty cool,
1: though. We don't need that.
0: All of our Halloween stuff, though, really is on the porch.
1: The majority of it is,
0: I've accumulated a few things
1: for
0: Halloween.
1: Well, we have stuff for inside, but I've just been so lazy the past few years that I haven't put it up.
0: I like the porch stuff, though. We got some floaties, not floaties, what do you call
1: inflatables.
0: Them? Inflaties. Inflatables.
1: Even though I am mad, you never put up my Minnie and Mickey 4th of July inflatables. They're still sitting on the porch in the box.
0: Well, we can put them up too. That would be ironic for Halloween, I think. Yeah.
1: Okay.
0: But we got the witches and the ghosts and everything, and Ellie is quite the big fan.
1: She is. She loves the bat and the spider.
0: I'm so ready. Y'all, I ain't gonna lie, I'm ready for some fall. Really, I am in the mood.
1: Already? You're over summer.
0: Pretty much. Mm-hmm. It's been pretty hot. We were talking about the scratch and sniff stickers a while ago. If North Carolina were to release a scratch and sniff sticker, what would it be? We had a lot of apples and like fall leaf smell. Y'all were really into the fall thing, I feel like. So I'm here for it.
1: I do love fall, but can't believe we're already here talking about it.
0: Get the buddies out. Let's go.
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1: Which means
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0: Y'all.
1: Now maybe you've never heard of Kiss Country Callback. 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
0: yes,
1: all you have to do is register for Kiss Country Callback. Every Wednesday after 8, we say a name. That name has 9 minutes to call us back to win a $100 Bojangles gift card.
0: But.
1: Sounds pretty easy.
0: But
1: for the past two weeks, that person has not called us back, which means tomorrow's is worth $300 worth of Bojangles gift cards.
0: I don't understand why you would sign up if you're not going to.
1: Now, this is the thing. We've been doing this all year. So maybe 7 months ago, you signed up, right? Maybe 7 months ago you got on there, you signed up. Maybe you just forgot. Well, if you signed up at all over the past 7 months,
0: maybe
1: your name
0: forgot.
1: Stays in there. It's not like you have to do it every week. Your name stays in there from whenever you first signed up. So we could say anybody's name. You just have to listen after 8. Or if you know the person's name, you can text them and be like, hey.
0: Buddy system, y'all.
1: And you owe me like 10 Cajun Filet Biscuits because you're winning $300 for Bojangles gift cards.
0: A lot of bow time.
1: So that is happening after 8 tomorrow.
0: 7:10, we got some Braves tickets up for grabs. And bring back blank, or bring back the blank, Western Sizzlin'.
1: Ooh. Yeah.
0: That could be a restaurant. It could be parachute pants.
1: It could be a store. It could be a trend.
0: Ah, parachute pants. And Western Sizzlin'. That was L-I-V-I-N, man.
1: Bring back. Are Game Boys still a thing?
0: That's a good question.
1: I want a Game Boy.
0: I don't think so, but I'm not a gamer anymore, so I don't really know.
1: I want a Game Boy.
0: All right. Y'all study on it. We'll discuss tomorrow morning on the Hump Day broadcast. Hopefully, you'll join us about 6. My name's Eddie Fox. Her name's Amanda Fox. Love you for listening. And if you weren't, then thanks for nothing.
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There she is, Taylor Swift. I knew it, I knew you from the Toy Story 5 movie. You guys, don't judge me. I still haven't seen it. Well, Emery had some surgery, and I just feel kind of weird going to a kid's movie all by myself as an adult. You know what I'm talking about?

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Today's hit country. Morgan Wallen sprained his ankle. I don't know if he did it on stage or not, but he was hobbling last weekend.

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2: Hey guys, it's I Heart Country on The Verge artist Stella Lefty. Boston is a song I wrote when I was waiting on a guy who was picking me up. I couldn't stop thinking about him, and this is what I was feeling while I was waiting for him. Here's my song, Boston. On a

0: Hey guys, it's I Heart Country on The Verge artist Stella Lefty. And that was my song, Boston.
1: 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Don't forget, Eddie and Amanda back tomorrow morning. 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

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Today's Hit Country, Eddie and Amanda back tomorrow. 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

0: Jason Aldean, and don't tell on me. Oh, my goodness. 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
5: It's a hot and humid day in the Western Carolinas. Asheville reaches the upper 80s toward 90 degrees in the afternoon. Showers and thunderstorms become more likely from the afternoon into the evening ahead of a cold front. Any strong storm that develops could produce damaging winds, even a large hail. So keep an eye on the forecast and have a way to receive weather alerts. Slightly cooler and drier air moves in Wednesday. I'm meteorologist Julia Haley with your News 13 Skywatch forecast.
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0: Kiss Country. Today's Hit Country, USA Today, released the list of the best college football stadiums in America. Best college football stadiums. LSU Tiger Stadium was number one, followed by Ohio Stadium for Ohio State. Beaver Stadium for Penn State. I mean, really? Kyle Field, Texas A&M. They do have a good field. Oregon, home of the Mighty Ducks. Are you kidding me right now? Sanford Stadium, UGA. Okay, I got that there at sixth. Where the heck is Clemson? Hang on. It's 11th. Please.
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We're going to tell you all about it coming up just a few minutes here on 99.9 KISS Country.

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0: 99.9 Kiss Country is today's hit country. Hey, there is still time for you to win these Tim McGraw tickets. He's going to be at True Lion Amphitheater August the 14th. 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

day, Potts Farm was a place to go. Load a truck up, hit the dirt road. Jump the barbed wire, spread the word. Light the bonfire and call the girls. King and the Can and the Marlboro Man. Jack and Jim were a few good men. Where you learn how to kiss and cuss and fight too. Better watch out for the boys in blue. And all this small town, he said, she said. Ain't it funny how rumors spread? Like I know something y'all don't know. Man, that talk is getting old. You better mind your business, man. Watch your mouth. Before I have to knock that loud mouth out. I'm tired of talking, man. Y'all ain't listening. Them old dirt

0: late afternoon and evening, so be aware and be ready to move to a safe place if any warnings are issued for your location. Otherwise, temperatures will be dropping into the 60s. The storms will be out of the area by 8 or 9 o'clock. And we're looking at a beautiful day tomorrow, Wednesday. More sunshine, cooler with highs in the low 80s. I'm Chief Meteorologist Jason Boyer with your News 13 Skywatch weather.
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0: 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Jonathan, this is crazy. I read a thing today, like 80% of workers said they have checked out mentally. Are you a part of that?
1: I mean, I'm probably going to get yelled at, but yeah, there's some days I'm checked out, man. Life in general, man.
0: Honestly, man, I feel you on that. There's some days you're like,

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2: 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Here's my song, Boston. On a

0: Hey guys, it's I Heart Country on The Verge artist Stella Lefty. And that was my song, Boston.
1: That's so good too. Stella Lefty right there with 99.9 at Kiss Country. Good God, Keith Urban, you're right. It has been a hot summer, hasn't it?

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Did you know, according to Yahoo Finance, 21% of women, 14% of men have a secret bank account? Now, I don't know. Would that be a deal breaker for you in a relationship? At Aaron Michael FM on my Instagram. Let's chat today.

0: 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Man, come on, the $1,000 thank you, right?
1: Oh, my God. That's quite wonderful news.
0: Yeah, Jeffrey got his money. It's your turn now. We make it so easy. 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

0: 99.9 Kiss Country. We'll hope that Tuesday treating you wonderful. Thank you for having us on. David, did you see this story about a guy that was stranded at sea for like a month before he was found off the coast of Hawaii recently? He set sail from the Catalina Islands back in June, and 2 weeks in, the mast on his boat broke, and he had no gas. He's just been drifting, trying to fix the thing. He's like, I cried for holy. Did you see this?
1: I saw that, yeah. I can't imagine, man. That's going to be so scary being stranded at sea.
0: Dude, he says that I cried for a week. I survived on oatmeal, fish, and squid. I'd be crying for a month, man. Like,
1: yeah.
0: It's going to be the next Castaway, like Castaway Part 2 or something. Like, that's a crazy story, dude.
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trying to cross the line, line, line. Yeah, the way you make me feel, I wanna keep

0: Country, 99.9 at Kiss Country. Get a first take of the afternoon traffic here in just a moment. All right, so Lindsay, let's talk about this. Yahoo Finance drops on X today, just nonchalantly, that 21% of women, 40% of men said they've got a secret bank account or credit card their partner doesn't know about. Now, I'm not asking if you have one. I'm asking, would that be a deal breaker for you, yes or no? What do you think?
1: Yes, it'd be a deal breaker. Look, separate accounts, I get, I'm okay with. Yeah. I don't do it, but whatever. But a secret account, no.
0: Yeah, I don't feel good about the secret account thing either. What do you think, though? I want to get into this today. At Aaron Michael FM on my Instagram, X, and TikTok. We'll chat about on that ride home.
2: 240 westbound at exit 2, an accident, traffic stop and go from Shuns Cove Road. 240 eastbound, delays between...
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0: There's Sam Hahn with today's Hit Country 99.9 Kiss Country. I'm Aaron Michael. Hello, good evening, and let's get you home safe and sound. All right, another shot for you to win $1,000. Heck yeah, let's go. $1,000 thank you coming up after Kenny Chesney right here. 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

bank account a deal breaker for you? Like, you found out your significant other had a secret bank account, yes or no? At Aaron Michael FM on my Instagram, X, and TikTok. We're chatting about it coming up in less than 6 minutes.

0: Today's Hit Country 99.9 Kiss Country. So, Jeremy, would a secret bank account, if you found out about it with your significant other, be a deal breaker? Yes or no?
1: I don't like that idea of a secret bank account, man. Like, if you're having to hide something, you shouldn't be in that relationship, you know?
0: Yeah, that's what I'm feeling.

0: Of Luke Holmes. We are today's Hit Country 99.9 at Kiss Country. Another check of that traffic here in a moment. So I thought this was crazy today, Amber. Yahoo Finance puts out on X that a new survey of customers said 21% of women and 14% of men have had a secret bank account or credit card that their significant other had no idea about. Now I was asking, now do you have one, but would that be a deal breaker for you?
1: Yeah, I don't like the way that feels. Like, even if you're only using it to, you know, buy yourself food without having to tell your significant other, I still feel like you're lying about something.
0: Yeah, like, if you're hiding that, I gotta say this, if you're hiding that, what else are you hiding? You know what I mean?
2: 240 East and Westbound busy on the Cap and Jeff Bowen Bridge. 26 Westbound is slowing in pockets between
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0: 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I'm Aaron Michael. Hello and good evening. Hey, you want to sound like Sandra here in a moment?
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There's Thomas Redd with today's Hit Country 99.9 at Kiss Country. Don't forget, we got your Braves tickets, baby. Yeah, the Braves taking on Marlins at Truist Park next week on the 5th. Eddie and Amanda going to hook you up 7:10 tomorrow morning right here with Kiss Country.

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0: There you go. That's Riley Green with today's Hit Country 99.9 at Kiss Country. I'm Aaron Michael. About time for me to get on out of here. Corey on the way next. Now, again, he's got three more chances for you to win $1,000 with a $1,000 thank you. Remember, that is 705, 805, and 905 tonight. You hear that keyword just entered right there at 99kisscountry.com. All right. Have a wonderful rest of that Tuesday. You be good, be safe, and spread kindness. Back with you tomorrow. Bye.
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0: Knowingly be heard. 99.8 Kiss Country. Today's Hit Country. We got the $1,000 thank you still going on tonight, Dougie, in Waynesville.
1: Oh, that's awesome, man. I could use it.
0: Oh, yeah. Well, then you got to keep listening because it's going to happen right to Randy Houser.

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Shaboozy, 99.9 Kiss Country, today's hit country. Did you ever see the 1960s Batman series? Wayne Manor from that in Pasadena, California, up for sale. They also filmed Rush Hour there and Bridesmaids. Almost 19,000 square feet, 7 bedrooms, 7 bathrooms, $32 million. $32 million. Do you think it also comes with the grandfather clocks and the cave?

A tornado warning has been issued for Graham County and Swain County, effective until 8:26 p.m.

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You a fan of the NBA? LeBron going to the 76ers took their odds from 20-1 to winning it all to 10-1. You a fan of our Hornets? They have a 100-1 odds to win it all, just to give you a comparison.